smile. Birds in their nests seem to whistle her best. Mother Nature's favorite child. She's got the kind of affection that just winds around your heart. You better run for protection, or she might upset your flower cart. Hate to disclose that my rambling rose is gonna meet her Waterloo. I'll let her

grab your hat, leave your worries on the doorstep. Just direct your feet on service aisles.

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Never running in the streets and leaving me alone. She knows a woman's place.

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What a laugh. 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I let her turn me down. Say, can't we be friends? But by that day, I acted like a kid out of school. What a fool. 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

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Just you and I beneath the stars, wrapped in the arms of sweet romance. The night is ours, yes, under a blanket of blue. Let me be thrilled by all your charms. Darling, I know my heart will dance within your arms, yes. Summer night is magic.

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I had that feeling of self-pity. What to do, what to do, what to do.

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How long, I wondered, could this thing last?

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Oh, I'd love to go out fishing in a river or a creek, but I don't enjoy it half as much

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Now, we understand what we did before blow up. Right, left, check your deck, you are played all the come, now we show up. Ups. Break a bunch of check quiz, now fake in your

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one day in Columbus, Ohio. Dr. Shine called out to me, "Man, you're a king, not a hobo. You got the time, I got the wax. Cost you $5, no sales tax. But it let me shine them shoes. 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